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0: 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And this weekend, fireworks, barbecue, R&B vibes with a bang. It's a 4th of July tradition. 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

something about a conservative regular girl that still can be thorough as don't need you. Psychic can reach you. Zodiac sign, it must be a Gemini moon, cause we about to go half. Mistakenly, nobody been in a bag, but how many bodies done been in?

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0: My man, Dave Hollister, he is back, y'all, man. It sounded great right there. Voodoo Magic is the title of that one. Yeah, Voodoo Magic, Dave Hollister. I like it. On 103.5 WRBO. Of course, it is the Bluff City's best mix of R&B. And coming up a little before 8 o'clock here in a little bit, have all your favorites in the mix. Club RBO for a Friday edition. You already know it's going hard, man, in the paint. So don't miss out. Hot. Oh, let me tell you, baby, the heat is rising. So you can cool off, though. Tell you what you might want to do. Cool off at Nashville Shores Water Park. Yeah, from thrilling slides to the wave pool and lazy river. Fun for everyone. 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
0: Memphis's best mix of R&B.
2: High temperatures in the mid-90s for the next few hours. We also have pop-up thunderstorms in northern eastern Mississippi. We'll have the same on Saturday, along with that heat advisory that remains in place until 8 p.m. and more pop-up thunderstorms in the afternoon. I'm WREG's meteorologist, Lindsay Gaffney.
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Lou, and keep in mind the Redbirds Red, White, and Boom weekend. It is going on as we speak. I've got all

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0: Eric Bellinger, yeah, cry in front of you like that on 103.5 WRBO. Of course, it is the Bluff City's best mix of R&B. Your boy Lou here and getting ready to head on out of here. My time is pretty much wound up and done, but you can still catch all the festivities going on at the AutoZone Park. It's happening tonight, the Redbirds, as they're taking on Charlotte Knights. Yeah, it's Red, White, and Boom weekend going on, and all weekend long celebrate America's 250th birthday. 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Get on down there and take us along when you go, because we are your family, for real. Take care of yourself and have yourself a great weekend and enjoy it and keep it festive and in love. Spread the love. I don't want anybody getting hurt and all that stuff, all right? And make sure you give the big guy in the sky some of your time, your talent, and treasure, and help. 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That's guaranteed his word. Mm-hmm. 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
7: 90s for the next few hours. We also have pop-up thunderstorms in northern eastern Mississippi. We'll have the same on Saturday, along with that heat advisory that remains in place until 8 p.m. and more pop-up thunderstorms in the afternoon. I'm WREG's meteorologist Lindsay Gaffney.
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2: High temperatures in the mid-90s for the next few hours. We also have pop-up thunderstorms in northern eastern Mississippi. We'll have the same on Saturday, along with that heat advisory that remains in place until 8 p.m. and more pop-up thunderstorms in the afternoon. I'm WREG's meteorologist, Lindsay Gaffney.
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4: A better life with Dr. Sanjay Gupta.
5: I don't know about you, but my social media feeds are flooded with lotions and potions and gadgets, all promising to unlock different components of longevity. But if you log off, take a step back from all the hype, you'll find that the actual keys to a longer, healthier life are hiding in plain sight. There are four of them. Number one, nutrition. The Mediterranean diet really is the gold standard. Number two, exercise. You should be getting 150 minutes of moderate intensity exercise or 75 minutes of vigorous intensity exercise every week, plus strength training and stretching. Number three, sleep. Sleep is when your body and your brain repair themselves. You should be getting 7 to 9 hours a night. And finally, number four often gets forgotten, socialization. It's not a bonus. It's a necessity for a healthy life, finding a sense of community, purpose, and belonging. I'm Dr. Sanjay Gupta, helping you live a better life.
6: Good 90s for the next few hours. We also have pop-up thunderstorms in northern eastern Mississippi. We'll have the same on Saturday, along with that heat advisory that remains in place until 8 p.m. and more pop-up thunderstorms in the afternoon. I'm WREG's meteorologist, Lindsay Gaffney.
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3: High temperatures in the mid-90s for the next few hours. We also have pop-up thunderstorms in northern eastern Mississippi. We'll have the same on Saturday, along with that heat advisory that remains in place until 8 p.m. and more pop-up thunderstorms in the afternoon. I'm WREG's meteorologist, Lindsay Gaffney.
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1: 90s for the next few hours. We also have pop-up thunderstorms in northern eastern Mississippi. We'll have the same on Saturday, along with that heat advisory that remains in place until 8 p.m. and more pop-up thunderstorms in the afternoon. I'm WREG's meteorologist, Lindsay Gaffney.
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1: High temperatures in the mid-90s for the next few hours. We also have pop-up thunderstorms in northern eastern Mississippi. We'll have the same on Saturday, along with that heat advisory that remains in place until 8 p.m. and more pop-up thunderstorms in the afternoon. I'm WREG's meteorologist, Lindsay Gaffney.
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10: Mid-90s for the next few hours. We also have pop-up thunderstorms in northern eastern Mississippi. We'll have the same on Saturday, along with that heat advisory that remains in place until 8 p.m. and more pop-up thunderstorms in the afternoon. I'm WREG's meteorologist, Lindsay Gaffney.
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2: A better life with Dr. Sanjay Gupta.
3: I'm feeling lucky to have my college-age kids home with me for a few weeks this summer. And one of the things I know we're going to be talking about, AI. I've started to use it more often at the hospital to get fresh takes on patient problems that I'm trying to solve. And for my girls, well, I know that they are navigating college now with these new powerful tools. Something, frankly, that you and I couldn't have even imagined when we were in school. But while it may be tempting to outsource your studying and your work to these large language models, I beg you not to. And that's because AI chatbots tend to reproduce what researchers call weird viewpoints. That's an acronym: Western, Educated, Industrialized, Rich, and Democratic. Look, AI isn't going away, and admittedly, it can be a really powerful tool, but you don't want it doing your thinking for you. I'm Dr. Sanjay Gupta, helping you live a better life.
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2: High temperatures in the mid-90s for the next few hours. We also have pop-up thunderstorms in northern eastern Mississippi. We'll have the same on Saturday, along with that heat advisory that remains in place until 8 p.m. and more pop-up thunderstorms in the afternoon. I'm WREG's meteorologist, Lindsay Gaffney.
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1: 90s for the next few hours. We also have pop-up thunderstorms in northern eastern Mississippi. We'll have the same on Saturday along with that heat advisory that remains in place until 8 p.m. and more pop-up thunderstorms in the afternoon. I'm WREG's meteorologist Lindsay Gaffney.
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Thank you for waking up with the Steve Harvey Morning Show. 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

Goodman. 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
1: I was born and raised down in Alabama on a farm way back up in the woods. I was so ragged that folks used to call

That was Clarence Carter, Patches. Good way to kick off Independence Day, July 4th, 2026. Good morning. How you doing? This is RJ Stone.

0: giving you the new music first. Brand new Jay Lay, Pop My Good Thing. 1035 WRBA. RJ Stone, it's July 4th, Independence Day, celebrating America's 250th birthday of independence. Hey, speaking of independence, the heat is on, and I know you want to be cool, right? 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Oh, check out the heat. July 16th, Little Big Town. 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August 6th, Deep Purple. August 14th, My Guy John Legend. September 3rd, Alabama. 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Coming up next, I've got the King, talking about Mr. B.B. King. Everybody want to know why I sing the blues. I got the answer for you coming up next.
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2: More hot weather is expected over the 4th of July weekend. Saturday will feature highs in the mid-90s and the chance of a few widely scattered thunderstorms. Sunday should be similar. I'm News Channel 3 weather expert Max Claypool.
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0: 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Hey, looking ahead this hour, check it out. Joe Simon, brand new. Tanya Nolan, the PC Band, and Mike Clark Jr. all on the way this hour.
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2: Is expected over the 4th of July weekend. Saturday will feature highs in the mid-90s and the chance of a few widely scattered thunderstorms. Sunday should be similar. I'm News Channel 3 weather expert Max Claypool.
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0: 3. This is RJ Stone. 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Independence Day. 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
3: More hot weather is expected over the 4th of July weekend. Saturday will feature highs in the mid-90s and the chance of a few widely scattered thunderstorms. Sunday should be similar. I'm News Channel 3 weather expert Max Claypool.
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0: if you're going to hit it, not even the threat of rain would stop the barbecue from smoking and hot salt soaking Independence Day, 4th of July, 2026. R.E.J. Stone, Blues at Sunrise. Thank you for checking in. Hernando, Mississippi. How you doing? I like it out there. Como, Baysville, Coldwater, Tunica, Crenshaw. Oh, I know they got it going on in Crenshaw with some barbecue smoking. Yo, coming back, I'm hooking you up with TK Soul, Willie Clay, Lil Milton, and Kim McCoy.
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1: Is expected over the 4th of July weekend. Saturday will feature highs in the mid-90s and the chance of a few widely scattered thunderstorms. Sunday should be similar. I'm News Channel 3 weather expert Max Claypool.
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That was Willie Clayton and down at the trail ride. I'm hooking you up at 12 noon. We're going to kick it on the trail ride. Shout out to my man, Alfonso Dandridge, and all my airline employees working on this Independence Day. Thank you. Little Milton, me for you.

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1: More hot weather is expected over the 4th of July weekend. Saturday will feature highs in the mid-90s and the chance of a few widely scattered thunderstorms. Sunday should be similar. I'm News Channel 3 weather expert Max Claypool.
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0: This 4th of July is called Sugar Daddy, R.J. 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Celebrating birthdays this week, T.C. Tompkins celebrated on July 1st. Happy birthday, Misty Elliott and Evelyn Champagne King celebrated July 1st. Belinda Hanna Jordan celebrated on July 1st, Wednesday. Happy birthday. Our own promotion director, Mr. Tyrone B., celebrated July 2nd. Happy birthday, TB. Jeffrey Cooper, a midnight star, celebrated on Thursday, July 2nd. Rashida Jones and Levi Frazier Jr. both celebrated on yesterday. Happy birthday, Rashida, listening online in Nashville. Thank you, sweetheart. Johnny Wilder of Heatwave celebrated on yesterday. Raph Johnson of Earth, Wind, and Fire. Celebrating today, he's 74. Oh, Big Joe, celebrating Sunday the 5th. Curtis Jackson, better known as 50 Cent, not 49, but 50. He's celebrating Monday. Brenda Anderson, B.A., is celebrating on Wednesday the 8th. Oh, but wait. Soul singer Gene Chandler. He had that big one back in 1962, way back in the day. It was called Duke of Earl. Duke of Earl. Oh, but wait, it gets better. In 1965, Gene Chandler recorded the song Rainbow 65. Gene Chandler turning 88 on Monday. All right, coming back, Rainbow 65, part one and part two. That's next. Happy birthday, if you're celebrating a birthday or an anniversary today. Happy birthday, America.
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1: Is expected over the 4th of July weekend. Saturday will feature highs in the mid-90s and the chance of a few widely scattered thunderstorms. Sunday should be similar. I'm News Channel 3 weather expert Max Claypool.
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3: Young man went out and made a name for himself. 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Ladies and gentlemen, the star of our show, how about a nice warm round of applause to welcome Mr. Gene Taylor!
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good to me, baby. You look so good this evening, baby. Sometimes when I look out at you, baby, I feel like I just wanna reach out. I just wanna reach out. I wanna reach out, baby. I just wanna reach out. I wanna reach out and And I just want to ask you one thing, baby. And I just want to ask you one thing, baby. I just want to ask you one thing. I just want to ask you one thing. I just want to ask you one thing. One thing, baby. Stop this rainbow.

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0: That was Frank Johnson and King George. Believe them when they say it. They're telling you the truth, the whole truth, baby, and nothing but the truth. 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Stone, Independence Day Saturday, kicking off the trail ride. Hey, we're giving you a chance to see Mary J. We're going to take care of your flight. 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
1: Over the 4th of July weekend, Saturday will feature highs in the mid-90s and the chance of a few widely scattered thunderstorms. Sunday should be similar. I'm News Channel 3 weather expert Max Claypool.
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0: on Independence Day. 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This is RJ. I've got some new music on the way from Jay Lake. 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
1: Is expected over the 4th of July weekend. Saturday will feature highs in the mid-90s and the chance of a few widely scattered thunderstorms. Sunday should be similar. I'm News Channel 3 weather expert Max Claypool.
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0: Bird Williams, Big Rob, together is called Trying to Get It Right. This is RJ on the Trail Ride of 103.5 WRBO. 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

0: On 103.5 WRBO with RJ Stone for a Saturday afternoon, Independence Day. Looking ahead this hour, Big G. Oh, I like that one. The last paycheck you gonna get from me. Sir Charles is in the mix. Keith Sweat with King George and Cupid. Did on the way next.
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1: Is expected over the 4th of July weekend. Saturday will feature highs in the mid-90s and the chance of a few widely scattered thunderstorms. Sunday should be similar. I'm News Channel 3 weather expert Max Claypool.

It's the 4th of July, Independence Day, America's 250th anniversary. Enjoy the food, the fun, the festivities. Stay safe. I'm out. Lou Bennett's in next, which is Saturday afternoon. Midday Vibes. Charles Wilson, check yourself. 103.5 WRBO. 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
1: 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Man. Yeah, it was a pimple, but I thought it was a ball. 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I thought it was a damn bunion. I didn't know what had happened. What is this excess on my ass right now? Yeah, go back down to this free clinic, see what this is. Hey, y'all, it's Steve Harvey. 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
6: More hot weather is expected over the 4th of July weekend. Saturday will feature highs in the mid-90s and the chance of a few widely scattered thunderstorms. Sunday should be similar. I'm News Channel 3 weather expert Max Claypool.
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8: More hot weather is expected over the 4th of July weekend. Saturday will feature highs in the mid-90s and the chance of a few widely scattered thunderstorms. Sunday should be similar. I'm News Channel 3 weather expert Max Claypool.
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2: More hot weather is expected over the 4th of July weekend. Saturday will feature highs in the mid-90s and the chance of a few widely scattered thunderstorms. Sunday should be similar. I'm News Channel 3 weather expert Max Claypool.
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2: More hot weather is expected over the 4th of July weekend. Saturday will feature highs in the mid-90s and the chance of a few widely scattered thunderstorms. Sunday should be similar. I'm News Channel 3 weather expert Max Claypool.
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2: More hot weather is expected over the 4th of July weekend. Saturday will feature highs in the mid-90s and the chance of a few widely scattered thunderstorms. Sunday should be similar. I'm News Channel 3 weather expert Max Claypool.
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3: More hot weather is expected over the 4th of July weekend. Saturday will feature highs in the mid-90s and the chance of a few widely scattered thunderstorms. Sunday should be similar. I'm News Channel 3 weather expert Max Claypool.
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It's a 4th of July tradition. 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

0: Ready for endless hot water? This July, take $250 off an installed tankless water heater from Mitch Right Plumbing, Heating, and Air. 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Double that discount to $500. Mitch Right Plumbing, Heating, and Air. Happy birthday, America.
1: The July weekend, Saturday, will feature highs in the mid-90s and the chance of a few widely scattered thunderstorms. Sunday should be similar. I'm News Channel 3 weather expert Max Claypool.
2: The Blue Hope Walk takes place at Latimer Lakes Park in Horn Lake on September 26, 2026. 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

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Oh, yeah. Port City Sun Big B.

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